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I also want to say good morning. It's 8:05 and Y101, your Red Hot Radio is DYIOFM. 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

0: Straight Out Radio Y 101. Welcome to the early morning takeoff. Yes, with me, June. And of course, we're saying good morning to some more people checking in. You know, this question about kids is just taking over everything. Let me say good morning to Bochoy Peral, Jessel Polonis, Sheena Tagadaval II. Hello, Sheena. Welcome to the Red Hot Radio. Maloy Buutankai. I should change my name to like this one, right? Maloy Buutan Kaayo. Maloy Buutan Kaayo. There you go. Ray Bantasan Jr. Good morning as well to Emily Sandra, Jev Silva. Good morning, Kaka Flans, J. Louis Jazzki, and everyone at Solid FM 92.3 Cebu City. Good morning, good morning. Nice to have you with us, guys. Jump in. We got a question of the day, actually. And all you have to do is tell us what your kid's superpower is. Oh, Maloy Buutan Kaayo. What's up, Mam Jun? Ohoya. Ohayo gozaimasu. Hey, isn't that Japanese? So should I say konnichiwa as well? That's all right, right? Giovanni Villoria Hernani. Good morning to you. Rob Dudes Aukos. Okay, Sheila. And to all of you tuning in, tell everybody you can listen to Y101 several ways, all right? 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World, world. Okay, I'm going to stop this. We'll take a break, everybody.
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Let me say good morning to all the Rebel Loves out there. You know, this song by Red Velvet's been number one on the top five most requested songs on How You Ill. Let me serve it up for you right now. This one's called Surfin' Boy. It's Red Velvet on your Red Hot Radio Y101.

0: Let's do a traffic update right now, courtesy of our friends from Cebu Road Heroes. Thank you so much to Traffic Officer Alfredo Loresto II as of 8:14 a.m. Well, of course, the CSCR Tunnel southbound lane is now open to traffic. The previously implemented counterflow lane has been terminated and normal traffic flow is resumed. Motorists may resume using the route and are advised to continue exercising caution while traveling through the area. This traffic update powered by friends from the Cebu Road Heroes. Thank you so much for doing so. And guys, just a reminder, let us all share the road. It's the only one we got, and let's get to our destination faster, especially, you know, what is that area over there near in, I don't know, I call it Mabolo, but I don't think it's Mabolo anymore. But it's in the highway when they're fixing the creek there, or was it the bridge? Just, you know, take turns in going through that bottleneck over there, because the line will definitely move faster when it's like the guys on the left, then on the right, and all that. It really helps, Red Hot Fam. And let's go to the official Facebook page, because we are going to share some more kitty stories right here for your chance to win a gift certificate from our friends at J Park Island Resort and Water Park. Okay, what is your kid's superpower? According to Stein Felix, my child's superpower is her humor. She makes us laugh, even if she's wondering why. That's true. That was an evil laugh, but yes, I totally agree. Roxa Kausin says, my son's superpower, his mouth. He asks questions about absolutely everything under the sun, probably a few things beyond our solar system. Curiosity is his cardio, and silence is apparently not in his vocabulary. You know, Roxa, when he's old enough, he can work in Y101 if he wants to. Mac Trust says, oh, this is interesting, conquering together Mount Apo and Iron Kid recently at the age of 8 and Mount Kitanglad at the age of 9, the highest and the fourth peak of the Philippines. Plus, the ability on regulated use of gadget is now a superpower. Tan, tan, tan. Yes, I will consider that. No gadget is pure nature adventure for my little Iron Kid. You guys haven't given us their names. Okay, Jed Martin Blanco says, if I can make a name of a superpower that my kid has, it would be Captain Invincible. No matter how many falls he takes, bruises or wounds that he gets, he still stands and fights the pain just for the sake that he wants to play and have fun. Sometimes we call him Master of Disaster. All right. Share your answers on the official Facebook page. We will award you with the gift certificate to J Park's Pororo Park at 9 o'clock, before 10 o'clock, all right? So keep on tuning in. This is the Early Morning Takeoff.
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1: A typical week would take long hours of doing ad-libs, introducing songs, doing time checks, song sponsorships, researching topics, preparing a script for shows, coordinating with the tech team, the sales team, the other teams for an interview, often starting early in the morning and continuing into the afternoon with no holidays if needed. 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

0: Hey, 101, I love this song so much. And Drippy Eric is from the Island of Fire, Sicky Whore. That's right, Drippy Eric from Sicky Whore and Mr. Mill, our very own. That's a song called Lingao. 8:39, everybody. Want to invite you once again to what's happening on September 4 to 6. That's called September Fever, featuring local artists. It's Cebu's Indie Music Festival, featuring artists from Cebu, Singapore, Manila, Iloilo, Dumaguete, Cagayan de Oro, Davao, and others. So come and join us on September 4. They are going to be in Atua Midtown. That's uptown, very close to the Redemptorist Church, right? And then September 5 and 6 at the very historic Casa Gorordo. Why not, right? Y101 is the official radio station, and Esquina is the official radio show to that. So we're inviting you guys to check out September Fever. Check out September Fever Fest on Instagram and Facebook for more details. We will see you there. And of course, sharing some more answers because you guys are amazing. Okay, Jinky shared a picture of Huntrix. Last year at the outlets, they did a Dress Like Your Bias, and we had like 6 roomies. How do you choose the best roomie? They're all so cute. So anyway, Jinky says, where's Jinky's answer? Jinky says, my 3-year-old daughter's superpower, her powerful voice. She can sing Golden from Huntrix like she's performing on a big stage. She's our super talented little Huntrix girl at home. Not only is she smart and talented, she's also one of the sweetest little girls ever. Her confidence, imagination, and love for singing make mommy so proud. Thank you, Jinky McGoey. And hi also to Leia Te. My kid's superpower is intelligence. They easily understand. You know, it sounds better in Bisaya. Dali na makasabot. Okay? When you say no, it's no. Dali na makasabot. Okay, thank you for that, Leia. And who else is here that I haven't shared? I think I've shared almost everybody's. Okay, Lipinks Liano says, my 2-year-old got his power of unlimited hugs. His adorable gestures of him all the time make us feel comforted after a long day of work. We appreciate that. Unlimited hugs, Ben. Good morning, Ben. And Nim Wallace Dai-Dai says, my 9-year-old's been creating clothes for Santo Nino for a few years now. Disclaimer, the Santo Ninos are not blessed. So proud of him. So proud of him. That is unbelievable. Clothes for Santo Nino, what? That is amazing. Yeah, you have him make it. Or because some people do their own hubo of the Santo Nino as well. So every year, they change the outfit of their Santo Nino whenever it's hubo, which is usually the Friday after the sinulog, if I'm not mistaken. Or is it a Sunday? Anyway, that's nice. That's nice. Keep on sharing your answers, guys. I'm going to add you to the spinner wheel and give out that gift certificate from Jay Park to their Pororo Park before 10 o'clock. So you still got time. Share your answers. It's now 8:42. Good morning.
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0: Now back to the early morning takeoff powered by Dubby's, now open in Mandaue and soon to open in Il Corso. And Better Weekends by J Park and Y101, now on Friday and Saturday. I wanna-

Right on Radio Y101. Can I just say good morning to Pete Delantar? I've been trying to say good morning to you, Pete, and it totally gets lost in the air. Well, good morning, Pete. Thanks for tuning in. Here's Alicia and Anderson Park on your Red Hot Radio Y101.

0: money. You're at our Radio Y 101-853. Some Meek Mill getting a little too intense right there. It's 8:53 now. 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Time for us to take a look at the situation on the road because Traffic Officer Alfredo Loresto II has a traffic update. This one courtesy of our friends from the Cebu Road Heroes. 8:40, there's a disabled dump truck that has been reported along CSCR across New Star southbound lane. Traffic personnel are on site managing the situation. Motorists are advised to proceed with caution and expect possible traffic delays in the area. So if you're rushing, just be a little bit patient. There is a disabled dump truck that's been reported along CSCR across New Star southbound lane, but they're already taking care of the situation. Thank you so much to Traffic Officer Alfredo Loresto II and our friends from the Cebu Road Heroes. If you do have a traffic situation of your own, let us know. Send us a DM on our official Facebook page. That's Y101FM. We'd love to hear from you so that we can help each other on the road, right? Okay, good morning, CB Tam. And to her little fans, my fans, wow, Nikolai and Bas. They were actually tuning earlier today. I didn't see the message, but good morning to you guys. They were on their way to school and they were saying good morning with me. That is so cute. It is so cute. All right. Let's share some more answers on the official Facebook. By the way, we have a question of the day. We're just asking you to share your cutest picture of your cutie doggy, your doggo. I see a lot. Oh, some of them, I even want to hug those doggos. They're so cute. Anyway, let's share some more answers for our raffle. Okay, wait a minute. I'm taking too much time. I'll save it for later. So keep on tuning in, Red Hot Fam. It's the Early Morning Takeoff.
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and Sugar Ray. And answer the phone. It's 9:06, everybody. This is the early morning takeoff with June. Doing a giveaway right now, courtesy of our friends from Jay Park Island Resort and Water Park, because they're powering the early morning takeoff. We're asking you guys to share with us, what is your kid's superpower? What your kid's superpower is? And let me see. Anne Louise says, my toddler's superpower is infinite energy. Just like Pororo, he runs, explores, and turns every place into an adventure. He deserves to meet Pororo at Jay Park. Okay, Mackie Saldua says, his superpower is adaptation, a sharp mind, natural athletic ability, a kind heart, and strong protective instinct toward the people he loves. He learns quickly, embraces

0: Wow. Never fails to amaze us in so many ways. Super in many ways. Our best boy ever. That is cute. Shane Velarde Arquiliano says, superpower, can sleep while standing up. Oh, I can sleep forever because if I'm so tired, I'm just tired, period. That is so cool. OMG. Nice. Leslie Escala says, my kid's superpower is that they drain my energy, yet they extract the same person who gives me, they are the exact person who also gives her strength. That is nice. Got less than an hour, guys, to join in the raffle. We are going to give out that pass to the Pororo Park at J Park Island Resort and Water Park. And don't forget, Better Weekends every Friday and Saturday already. And also a big thank you to our friends at Dubby's, now open in Mandaue and soon to open in Il Corso. Good morning to JP and everyone at Dubby's Burger. 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
2: 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This is for tomorrow. Tomorrow, Thursday, August 27. Another affected area is a portion of Santa Cruz, Cebu City, along portions of Junquera Street, 9 a.m. to 5 p.m. That's for 8 hours. And this is to increase the capacity of the distribution system serving Barangay Santa Cruz by facilitating upgrading of distribution transformer. And then Casili Consolacion, along portions of Royal Cebu Estates, along Omaha Street, 9:30 a.m. to 1:30 p.m. That's for 4 hours. And this is to improve the reliability of the distribution system serving Barangay Casili by facilitating secondary line maintenance. If you want to see the complete list, go to visayanelectric.com, click on Newsroom, and you can find it there. 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It's, hang on, time to finish this commercial break. Listen.
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0: Now back to the early morning takeoff powered by Dubby's, now open in Mandaue and soon to open in Il Corso. 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

0: 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This is the Early Morning Takeoff Hour by Dubbies and Better Weekends by J Park and Y101. And we have more. If you feel super because of the songs, we feel super because you are sharing your experiences with your super kid over there at home. Okay, that's our question of the day. What is their superpower? Let me check on who else. Jacqueline Abrigana is trying to text somebody so that her friend Liv will join. All right, Jacqueline. Thank you, Jacqueline. Okay, where is that? You know, there's so many answers here. It is unbelievable. Thank you so much for doing so. Okay, the question of the day is, what is your kid's superpower? Let us know so we can share it with everybody. Okay, Maria Cristina Flores says, innocent smile. It gives me strength every day. Wow. Maita Might says, my kid's superpower is her hug. She gives me the best, tightest, and heartwarming hug. It can heal our tired soul and body after a long, hard work. Seeing us the minute we get home and getting her hugs and I love yous are the best part of her day. Cute. All right. So guys, it's on our official Facebook page because we want to give out that pass to the Pororo Park. It is for your kid. And I think one adult can come with a kid. So yes, this is your chance to enjoy that and enjoy it again. Justy Jasalem says her superpower, her side eye. Ooh, she may be tiny, but one look is all it takes to say, really? No words needed. All right, guys. I love it. Thank you so much for sharing all your fun stories with us. And by the way, we also have a question of the day. The question is just, we're just asking you to share the picture of your cutest doggo. Yes, because, you know, it is fun that way. We're going to take a really quick break, everybody, and come back with some more of your favorite songs.
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It's 9:28 now. We got a song that's being brought to you by Windsor. Wind from within. Visit windsor.ph today. Little Y101 new music from Miranda Lambert. This one's called Sunset Marquee. Oh, yes. Doesn't it make you feel grand? Welcome. You're in Y101.

right out, Radio Y101. You just heard Sunset Marquee by Miranda Lambert. That's a song that's being brought to you by Windsor. Win from within. Visit windsor.ph today. Hey guys, sending a shout out to our friends at the Mandawa Chamber of Commerce and Industry. They will be having a job fair very, very soon. You can contact 0991-700. 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They're still accepting participating companies for Trabajo Tabay 2026. When is Trabajo Tabay happening? Hang on, let me get to the information. Be part of this job fair, Trabajo Tabay, and connect with hundreds of qualified job seekers. This is happening on August 29, 2026, 10 a.m. to 6 p.m. at Robinson's Galleria Cebu. Whether you're looking to fill entry-level positions, skilled roles, or managerial vacancies, this is your opportunity to meet potential employees face-to-face and strengthen your workforce. By the way, they're still accepting participating companies. And if you are looking to get a job, already prepare your resumes, all right? And be able to talk about what you've written there. And you know what? You should also be able to give examples, not just say you are quick, intelligent, very adaptable, and stuff like that. You're ready to learn. Give examples of why you're that kind of person to give the interviewer an idea of why you are the best person to do the job, all right? So good luck, you guys, to all the companies and to the people looking for jobs. We hope there's going to be a really good match for you guys. Again, that's happening on August 29 already. That's from the Mandawi Chamber of Commerce and Industry's Job Fair 2026. 10 a.m. to 6 p.m. at the Robinson's Galleria, Cebu. Check it out. Here's Memories of Lola. You're on Y101.

0: Here at our Radio Y101, Memories of Lola is what they're called, and it's a song called Nota. And if you try to look for them on Spotify, it says Memories of Lola, Nota Y101. It's kind of funny, you know? But we appreciate it. Memories of Lola. You've been asking for that song. That's why it continues to be number one. I don't know if it's still going to be number one on the Red Hot Top 20, but find out tomorrow, you guys. By the way, talking about local music, there will be September Fever. It's Cebu's indie music festival featuring performers or artists from Cebu, Singapore, Manila, Iloilo, Dumaguete, Cagayan de Oro, Davao. So come and join us, you guys. It will be so much fun. It's all about music and community and hanging out. On September 4, they will be in Atua Midtown. And then on September 5 and 6 at Casa Gorordo. If you want more information, check out September Fever Fest on Instagram and Facebook. 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Thank you so much to our friends at September Fever for trusting us with this event, all right? And also, this weekend, it's going to be the Drop Zone. Kaiser Rave is going to be the featured artist. 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It's 9:39 now. 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

0: Canada Radio Y101 951. Steve Lacy. Oh, yeah. Guys, let me read some more answers before we give out the prize, all right? I'm talking about not the question of the day, but our question to let you win a gift certificate to Jay Park Island Resort and Water Park for their Pororo Park, okay? Mark Nadella says, my kid's superpower is being my personal reset button. No matter how stressful the day gets, just one conversation, one laugh, or even one ridiculous moment with him can make me forget about everything else. Basically, he has the power to fix Dad without knowing Dad needed fixing. Aw, that's so cute. Okay, I think there's more answers here. I just want to share with you guys. Twit Specifico says his power is his friendliness. Even when he meets someone for the very first time, he can easily make them feel comfortable. Start a conversation and become friends with them right away. A warm smile, a cheerful personality, and willingness to connect with others make it easy for him to turn strangers into friends. That is so nice. Guys, we are about to award the winner. Just hang tight. That's coming up after the break. Stay where you are. It's 9:53 now.
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9: I'm sorry, June. I didn't know you still had to say something. All right, guys, to all the parents who joined us, to all the titas, the lolas, whoever, thank you so much for sharing your answers with us for our question today. It was so much fun sharing your stories, but there can only be one winner. So, ton, ton, ton, I am going to spin the wheel. I don't know if you can hear it. Let me just try and see if you can. Oh, you can. And the winner is Stein Felix. Congratulations, Stein Felix. You win that gift certificate to the Pororo Park at J Park Island Resort and Water Park. Congratulations, Stein Felix. We'll send you a DM so that you'll know how you can claim your prize. You're going to claim it here in the station, though. So that's it. Thank you, everybody. Your stories were so priceless. The pictures for the question of the day are absolutely cute. And of course, stand by for Chad the Stud. He is our resident cutie here at the station. I'm going to leave you with some Aleko's local vocal, loud and proud, right here on your Red Hot Radio, Y101. Bye-bye.

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0: on a, what are we today? Wednesday. That's right. Hump day it is. And I'll be with you all the way till 2, knocking down the red hot hits just for you. Right now, give it a check. It's 10:04. Good morning.
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0: Here at our radio, Y101, once again, welcome to the program. Welcome to the show. This is a midday vibe and chat on a Wednesday hump day. I say hi to our friends locked in all the way in Davao. 91.5 Red Hot Radio Davao. We're simulcast over there. Hello to you. Right now, give it a check. It's 10:20. I've got more of the Red Hot hits coming up.
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2: 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You know it's

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Funny thing about your problems, they ain't mine. 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

0: Red Hot Radio, Y101, Moosey's a Better Variety. Right now, here's a public service announcement from the Visayan Electric Company, that's VECO. There will be a scheduled power interruption, a.k.a. brownout, tomorrow, Thursday, August 27, from 9 a.m. to 5 p.m. That's 8 hours, and this is to increase the capacity of the distribution system serving Barangay Basak, San Nicolas, by facilitating the upgrading of a distribution transformer. So that's the reason why. Once again, affected areas will be right here in Cebu City, in Basak, San Nicolas, along portions of El Gabuya Street. So once again, do take note of the area or the areas that I just mentioned. There will be a scheduled power interruption, a.k.a. brownout, tomorrow from 9 a.m. to 5 p.m. And that public service announcement was brought to you by the Visayan Electric Company, VECO.
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1: Get right on Radio Y101. This is the Midday Vibe with Chad. I say hi to Raul Nunez, locked in right now. 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
2: A typical week would take long hours of doing ad-libs, introducing songs, doing time checks, song sponsorships, researching topics, preparing a script for shows, coordinating with the tech team, the sales team, the other teams for an interview, often starting early in the morning and continuing into the afternoon with no holidays if needed. 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

0: 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More of the Red Hot Hits coming up.
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0: 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This is the midday vibe with Chad all the way till 2. Later on, Brian G steps in for the afternoon drive. 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Kicks off this Friday all the way until Sunday. 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
1: 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That's it for the midday vibe for today, Wednesday hump day. And, well, it's raining again. 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Hang out for Brian G. He's up next for the afternoon drive right here in the Philippines. Hottest. 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

0: typical week would take long hours of doing ad-libs, introducing songs, doing time checks, song sponsorships, researching topics, preparing a script for shows, coordinating with the tech team, the sales team, the other teams for an interview, often starting early in the morning and continuing into the afternoon with no holidays if needed. Staying updated on current levels while maintaining cutting-edge creativity and, of course, the voice. 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

0: Once the beat drops, there's no turning back. 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

typical week would take long hours of doing ad-libs, introducing songs, doing time checks, song sponsorships, researching topics, preparing a script for shows, coordinating with the tech team, the sales team, the other teams for an interview, often starting early in the morning and continuing into the afternoon, with no holidays if needed. 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

0: 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A typical week would take long hours of doing ad-libs, introducing songs, doing time checks, song sponsorships, researching topics, preparing a script for shows, coordinating with the tech team, the sales team, the other teams for an interview, often starting early in the morning and continuing into the afternoon with no holidays if needed. 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

0: Thursday from 8 to 10 p.m. We count down the hottest songs from 20 to 1. 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
1: Hey, welcome to the show, Wicked Wednesday. It is I, Dexter Fly. It's good to be back on air. All right. I'll be dishing out some fresh rock and roll music, indie, and some heavy stuff, I think. Okay. So if you have songs in mind, you know the drill. 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And let's crank it up with the band Precedent, formed last year, 2025, who blend metalcore with electronica. This one's called In the Name of the Father. This is Wicked Wednesday on Y101.

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Y101, your Red Hot Radio, Wicked Wednesday, something fresh from the band Wage War, Blindfold, and President on top of the R in the name of the Father. It's 8:09. 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

0: 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Saying hi to a good friend of mine, Andy Goh. Thank you for rocking with us.
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0: 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That's a song called Starless. Also heard See Out Loud from Interpol, brand new song from The Band, Smoking in Bed. Also heard Weezer featuring Wednesday, Young the Giant, Shine Down, and Sleeping with Sirens on top of it. That's our we call it Rockathon. All right, 8:41 right now. 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

0: typical week would take long hours of doing ad-libs, introducing songs, doing time checks, song sponsorships, researching topics, preparing a script for shows, coordinating with the tech team, the sales team, the other teams for an interview, often starting early in the morning and continuing into the afternoon, with no holidays if needed. Staying updated on current levels while maintaining cutting-edge creativity, and of course, the voice. 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
4: 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Saying hi to Wendy all the way from Illinois, Chicago. Thank you for rocking with us. Foo Fighters right now. This one's called Window. 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

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Final stretch, final hour for the show. It's 9:08, and somebody asked for a song from Turnstile. Can't Say No To. This one's called Seeing Stars. 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

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I am nothing. 921, hello, and good evening to Jim Cave. 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

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Hey, that's about it for me. I'll catch you guys next episode, next Wednesday, for another rock and roll music for Wicked Wednesday. In the meantime, leaving you with one OK Rock. 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
0: 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And sometimes it's hard to wake up.
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0: And you're probably thinking it's gonna be a bad day.
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0: Don't you worry, because

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0: It's 6:21 now. Sweet, right? Let's open the eyes just a little bit wider now. You probably need a little bit of motivation. Motivation in a cup is what we call Sanctum Gold Coffee around here. With supplements as well. Huh? Grab a cup right now. I'm telling you, it's going to make a difference in your outlook in life. Mm-hmm. Coffee usually does that, right? I mean, really, it has a great effect.
1: For some people, yes.
0: To some people. It's not. Is there such thing as allergic to caffeine?
1: There are some people who might have a reaction to caffeine.
0: Okay.
1: Not necessarily an allergy. But there are people who might have, a heightened sense of that.
0: They get palpitations.
1: And then some people, because they're not able to break down caffeine as fast or as normally as other people, they would still feel the effects hours and hours later.
0: Okay, so I really don't blame those people who go to the office behind the desk and giving orders and all that and drinking 6 cups of coffee a day, right?
1: Yeah, but it's a common thing. I see that as a symptom, because the question is, why do you need 6 cups? Why not just 1 cup, right?
0: Yeah, really. If you need 1 cup, that's just okay, right? If you need 6 cups, chances are you're probably going

0: magnet when it comes to when it comes to basketball aficionados. I mean, you put Derrick Rose, who's an NBA superstar, who made a lot of sensational NBA players looking ridiculous, especially when they're guarding him. But when you put him to amateurs, and all, because there were amateur basketball players there, he hugs him.
1: And that's
0: such a cool gesture to have, because you're saying that,
1: I'm just me.
0: I'm still being with you. I know your dreams and hopes, and keep hoping that you're gonna be on this level one of these days. No, actually, what he's saying is that you're gonna be on my level one of these days.
1: Yeah.
0: Everybody has a fair chance. And lo and behold, a surprising thing about it, he totally discouraged gambling.
1: How did he say that?
0: He didn't even use the word gambling. He's going to make calculated bets.
1: So it
0: should be for fun.
1: So he said calculated and then bets.
0: Yeah, okay. Calculated bets. There's a way to stop. It should be fun, not a source of
1: income
0: or
1: profit.
0: Yeah, something like that.
1: Okay.
0: So that's pretty cool of him. And people were asking him, "Hey, how does it like to be in the Philippines?" And he was like, "Right now, I have no words for it, because I'm actually living a dream." Because people were shouting his name as MVP, MVP, MVP. The security was quite tight.
1: Okay.
0: It was so hard to get a picture with him, Derrick Rose. And I know some people who put me under their radar as like, "Oh, maybe John can get us an autograph or two." No, I can't. I can get a picture with Derrick Rose with me and give it to you, but beyond that, I can't. I can't even do it for my son.
1: Definitely
0: disappointed that I, you know, "Dad, why didn't you tell me?" Hey, that was for an invitation only. But you know what? His message yesterday was like, "I feel the love, and I would definitely want to come back here." It was his first time in Cebu, by the way, and he landed in the airport straight to a really great hotel in Mactan. And he's probably with his family and enjoying the beach and all that.
1: Oh, right? He brought his family.
0: Yes, I see them, and I'm just so knocked out. They're NBA superstars, or whoever you are, famous or not, you're still a human being. So there's that human element to the whole thing.
1: Of course.
0: And that's what made him magnetic to it. The whole SMC side city yesterday went insane. Because
1: tell me about the crowd. I mean,
0: the crowd, of course, we're a crazy basketball nation, and everybody was there. If you are connected to basketball, especially if you're a sport writer, like our dear friends like Manny of the Freeman, June McGowan was there. Loads and loads of media friends were there, because he was just a natural attraction. Right? Let's face it, you know, not a lot of NBA players come to Cebu.
1: Yes, of course.
0: And at that level as well. The last time that happened was 2006, when Dennis Rodman was actually here.
1: Oh.
0: With the NBA legends playing a game in Mandawi, in Mandawi Sports Complex, or the Coliseum. So
1: was the arena filled up?
0: Well, it wasn't in the arena now. But the last time they were here, of course, it was filled up. Yeah.
1: Yesterday,
0: it wasn't the arena. It was actually in SMC side Mountain Wing. So they had a whole production there. They had dancers and a basketball game, and a 3-on-3 basketball game. And were we entertained? Hell yeah, and half. And Derrick Rose was just there being an NBA superstar. By the time he came out and introduced him, people were yelling MVP, MVP. He doesn't play anymore, but
1: yeah.
0: I can just imagine what that feels like. I mean, all these for you.
1: Exactly. I mean, you're not playing anymore. You're not active, but still, your legacy is here.
0: Yeah.
1: And you can feel all the love, right? You know that you've done something right.
0: I wanted to ask him a question yesterday. Like, I look at this reel on YouTube. 2 million views.
1: Uh-huh.
0: And I was going to ask him, who gets the YouTube money here? Is it the NBA or you? But you know what? The questions were coming in hot.
1: Mm-hmm,
0: one after
1: mm-hmm.
0: the other. I didn't have a chance to give out the question, but the local media ate it all up, and there you go. He's just one happy guy to be here in Cebu. Chances of him coming back, and he even said, "Hey, please do invite me once again. I love it
1: really?
0: Here."
1: Really? He said that
0: yes,
1: to everyone?
0: He said that.

0: He said that to everyone, and the Cebuanos were just so knocked out to see him
1: that must
0: in
1: have
0: person,
1: been an exploded,
0: right?
1: You know, people have exploded there.
0: Yeah, well,
1: there.
0: You know, I'd like to see a real NBA player come over here. Kobe has been here already in Manila, but not in Cebu. This time.
1: Yeah.
0: By the way, thank you to the Arena Plus crew for making this possible. All right, so there you go. I'm just one lucky guy who spent a day with an NBA star yesterday. Not a lot of people can say that, but thank you, Derek Rose and Arena Plus, all right? You know, old ladies go out and play mahjong or tong it, but Madonna and Kylie Minogue, that's a...
1: Make more music.
0: Yeah, they went to the studio and came up with this love sensation, Y101.

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0: 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Hey, 6:51. You know what? Zoe and I were talking a little while ago. That's why we haven't been talking. We've been focusing on your little loved ones and giving your little loved ones a pororo time for your little one to enjoy. But, you know, mm-hmm. How about mom and dad?
1: Exactly.
0: Right? I mean, mom, you know, mom is probably an executive somewhere. Dad is probably a lawyer or something like that. Now our prize focuses on the parents, for mom and dad, all right?
1: Because you deserve it,
0: all right?
1: Definitely.
0: Who else will pay the bills, okay? I mean, you know, after your baby abuses your adult things like your makeup and make your TV like a whiteboard with the pencil pens and the crayons, now it's your time to take a break. So, you know, you take a break from being a parent, from being a mom and dad, take a little vacation with your loved one. Not your little loved one, with your real loved one, your romantic loved one, and come back as a better wife or a better husband, right? So this treat is all for you, for mom and dads. Mom and dad, here's your chance to win 4,000 pesos.
1: Mm-hmm. Worth of food and beverage, courtesy of J-Park.
0: All right, there you go.
1: All you have to do is answer this question. How can you give mom and dad a better weekend date?
0: All right, there you go. How can you give mom and dad a better weekend date? Anyone can join. You could be a daughter, you could be a son, you could be a mom, you could be a dad. Because actually, you know, we get entangled this thing called life, and we forget that, hey, my loved one needs a break.
1: Yeah.
0: Right? Especially if you have a little one running around the house.
1: Yeah.
0: Okay? So mom and dad, it's time for you to take a break, hire a babysitter, get your pamangkin who's not doing anything, right? Don't focus so much on grandma, okay?
1: Grandma also needs a break.
0: grandma also needs a break. But don't take her to this better weekend date, all right? Okay, once again.
1: It's up to them. It's 4,000 pesos worth of food and beverage.
0: 4,000 pesos of F&B.
1: How much can you eat?
0: You're talking to the wrong person here. How can you give mom and dad a better weekend date? Well, we need your answers right here on Y101 FM Cebu. For those of you who are listening in Davao, you can join as well.
1: Yes.
0: Because this gift certificate right here is good till next year.
1: Wow.
0: Yes, this is the expiry date. It has a long, long, long expiry date till next year of July. So you can hang on to it or maybe give it to someone. But the bottom line is 4,000 is 4,000 worth of F&B.
1: True.
0: For you and your real man and your real woman for a hot date. Yes, it can be romantic too. Why not, right? It can be romantic. The Seaside Buffet is very romantic, man.
1: Yeah, really. It is. The Seaside Buffet, and it happens at night, and you have great entertainment. You have great food there. The setting there is on the beach. I mean, it can be on the... I'm going to say floor, but it's not the floor. It can be on the sand.
0: The seashore,
1: because it's just there. And then to top it off, there's fire dancers too at the end of the evening. So
0: Take your time. I mean, take a deep breath. Take your time.
1: Yeah.
0: Take the wifey out to dinner or, you know, take the hubby out to dinner as well. 4,000 pesos for you. For the Seaside Buffet, fire dancers and entertainment. I mean, really, now hold hands and talk about your life. Because you probably remember that day when you met.
1: Mm-hmm. Mm-hmm. Mm-hmm.
0: Are we being too romantic here? Yeah. Romance could be. Yeah, that's a factor right there. Romance mom and dad for the weekend.
1: We're getting ahead of ourselves.
0: Okay,
1: the
0: okay.
1: The question
0: okay.
1: for the day is, how can you give mom and dad a better weekend date?
0: A better weekend date is up ahead. By the way, the better weekend is made possible by J-Park. You can do drop by Fridays and Saturdays.
1: Yeah.
0: All right.
1: And you better hurry because this contest is just going to run until 8:30 a.m. when we announce the winner. So,
0: okay, please take note. Your answers are eligible till 8:30 a.m. Beyond that, Well, we're going to pick a winner by that time already. So be quick about it. We want your answers right here, right now. Starting now.
1: But I want to ask you.
0: Yeah.
1: What's a better weekend date for you, John M?
0: Really?
1: Yeah.
0: Oh, I just need a break. It's some good food and a cold drink and a different view that I don't see every day. I'm already there. I mean, you just can't tell somebody, hey, be romantic right now. You can't do that. You gotta have the right mindset for it.
1: Exactly. You need to have the right headspace for that. And, you know, you have to go somewhere. Maybe for some people, a better weekend date could be a spa, you know?
0: Yeah.
1: Spa, and then have some food afterwards or maybe some drinks.
0: I just say hit the brakes, right? Hit the brakes. Forget about your sales report. Forget about the memos. Forget about the action going on in the office. And say to yourself, self, I deserve this.
1: Yep.
0: I need a break for a better me.
1: Yep.
0: Okay? For me to be a better mom or for me to be a better dad.
1: Because rest is productive, John M.
0: That's right. Exactly. You know, your brain needs rewiring. It does does need rest. R&R. Okay, got it?
1: Got it. Until 8:30, guys.
0: Yeah. Until 8:30. You probably have a mom or a dad playing pickleball. Yes, they need a break too. Let them be romantic, guys. You know, you can't be romantic in pickleball. We're talking about dinner by the seashore and fire dancers and a lot more, all for you from J Park and your Red Hot Radio. We are, of course, Y101.
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my God, Becky, look at her butt. It is so big. She looks like one of those rap guys' girlfriends. But, you know, who understands those rap guys? They only talk to her because she looks like a total prostitute, okay? I mean, her butt is just so big. I can't believe it's just so round. It's like out there. I mean, gross.

0: lovely days by the seashore, right? Right, baby?
1: Oh, right. Darling, I've waited my whole life for this moment.
0: How can you give mom and dad a better weekend? All right, let's, should we, let's read some of the comments over here.
2: You start, because I'm just reading it now.
0: Okay, here we go. This one's coming from Nick Sanchez. I like that. A better weekend date is simple yet unforgettable. Mom and dad saving quite breakfast, seaside walks and laughter over great food, because the best dates bloom in love, peace, and shared joy. Made them brighter and beautiful places like Jay Park. Ah, this is nice.
2: Yep.
0: Okay, what an entry.
2: Yeah.
0: Big mom. Go ahead.
2: I'm going to read one from Francis Ryan Santianes. He said that my idea of a better weekend date for mom and dad is simple. Give them a weekend where they don't have to worry about anything. A good meal, a little pampering, lots of stories and laughter, and most importantly, time together. We get so busy with life that sometimes the best gift we can give our parents is simply to slow down and make them feel loved and appreciated. This would be such a beautiful way to give mom and dad a weekend they truly deserve.
0: Yeah, well said, well said. We won't argue with that. Hey, give mom and dad the perfect weekend. This one's coming from Jean Cacafranca. With a romantic overnight stay at Jay Park, that's a great idea too. A good food, beautiful views, and quality time together, because the best gift is making unforgettable memories. All right. Do keep it in mind that your creativity counts as well.
2: Yeah.
0: You don't have to say, you don't have to mention Jay Park all the time.
2: Yeah.
0: Okay,
2: yeah.
0: It's not a requirement.
2: Exactly. So, you know, we just answer what feels true to you, okay?
0: All right. Give mom and dad a weekend date where they don't have to worry about anything. Just eat, laugh, relax, enjoy each other's company at Jay Park. That's cool, too. By bringing them to a relaxing place like Jay Park, since they're both senior citizens, they will really enjoy and relax in the beach and pool. Yeah, why not? Elisar Loren, letting them experience one of the finest resorts in Cebu together with the whole family without any worries in their wallets. Okay, trying to treat mom and dad, right? All right, more of your entries coming up. We got a lot of them, but do keep them coming. We'll be announcing the winner at 8:30. Tell everybody to join. Got it? Oh, this is a lot of fun. I'm so excited about it.
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0: She always listens to the early morning takeoff with June, John, and Zoe. 7:25 now. You know, a date doesn't have to be that romantic. A date could be taking a silly look at life and laugh at yourselves and laugh at your experience, right, while enjoying great food, too.
1: Yep.
0: Let's read some entries over here from me and Sososko. Dating is quality time, and it's one of the best gifts you can give to your other half. It lets you reconnect, communicate, and have that full, undivided attention. As they always say, never stop dating each other. It's one way to make each other feel beautiful, handsome, important, and loved. That is so true.
1: Yep. And it can also be thoughtful or a surprise for somebody else. Because Dindo Pilones-Wico said, inform them each to go to the resto at J Park to meet a relative without informing them that it's just the two of them who will meet.
0: Ah, that's nice. From Dines, M? Well, Dennis M. Don't you just say... Don't do this to your names. You know, you spell it backwards. It gives the announcer a hard time. But the comment goes something like this. Most importantly, I'd put my phone away and give them my full attention. I'd listen to their stories, make them laugh, take lots of photos, and create memories we can treasure. Give them a wonderful time together. Why not? Well said. Cal Rose, a better weekend date with Mama and Papa would be one where they can forget about the real world for a while and simply enjoy each other's company. Yeah, why not, really? A day where they don't have to check the time, worry about anything, or think about what comes next. Just a beautiful day at the beach, favorably in Jay Park, swimming, eating good food, enjoying their favorite beverages, watching the sunset together, no rush, blah, blah, blah, blah, blah. This is too long.
1: Who is this? This was
0: Kyle Ross.
1: Okay. Beverly Carrion said, I would like to give my mom and dad a better weekend date by giving them something they rarely ask for but truly deserve, the time together without worries. As senior parents, they have spent their lives putting their family first, and now I want them to enjoy a relaxing day where they can simply be husband and wife, not just mom and dad. So
0: yeah, well,
1: that's good.
0: That's a great payback right there. Carlitos, I give my mom and dad a better weekend by spending more time giving them stress and worry, giving him no stress and worry, and to make them feel more

0: appreciated. Better Weekend isn't just all about giving expensive stuff, but if given a chance to be the winner of this, I would definitely grab it and give it to John and Zoe. No. No, that's not true. Let me rephrase it. I would definitely grab it and give it to them because, hello, it's worth 4,000 pesos worth of J Park food. thank you. Thursday to D. I'd give mom and dad weekend where they don't have to plan, cook, clean, worry about anything, dress up, hold hands, eat good food, laugh over old stories, and make new memories together. Because they, after all these years they spent taking care of us, they deserve a date where they can get to be kids again. That sounds a lot of fun. Go ahead.
1: Yeah. And Michelle Yeban said, my mama and papa have spent most of their lives tirelessly working and putting their family first. So if I can give them a better weekend date, I'd give them something they rarely get, which is a weekend with no work, no responsibilities, no worries, like a relaxing staycation, a nice dinner, and a simple activity they can enjoy together. Most importantly, I'd let them slow down, laugh, talk, and enjoy each other's company.
0: That's the date is all about.
1: Yeah.
0: All right, Fran Gail, by escaping the usual mommy, daddy, what's for dinner?
1: Yep.
0: A little time away, good food, lots of laughter, and just enjoying each other at J Park Cebu. Because after a busy week, being mom and dad, we deserve a little just us time, too. All right, from Nick. We read this earlier. All right, do keep them coming, okay? I do have a feeling if we have to extend, we might extend it, the time limit. But for now, let's stick to the 8:30 a.m. deadline.
1: And you might, if you're just tuning in, you might be wondering why they're answering this question. Because you stand to win 4,000 pesos worth of food and beverage, courtesy of our friends from J Park. And the question for this contest is, how can you give mom and dad a better weekend date?
0: That is so cute. You know, I saw a couple. Don't you just love it when you see a couple of senior citizens? It really
1: warms my heart.
0: Yeah, right? 82, 79-year-old holding hands and kissing. I want to be like that.
1: Or
0: really.
1: Assisting each other, you know?
0: Yeah. And heartfully laughing at their
1: own jokes.
0: Their own jokes. that silliness of love, it's still there. And we want your mom and dad to feel that once again.
1: Yeah.
0: Right? Or maybe you deserve something like that.
1: Maybe you're the mom and dad, you know?
0: Yeah, definitely. Why not? All right. So you know how this goes already. For those of you who just tune in, mom and dad date time. How can you give them a better weekend? Place your answers on our FB page and take it from there. Hello, it's John and Zoe for the early morning takeoff at 7:31. 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

0: Radio 101. Hey, that's a song that's going to zoom all the way to the top. Take my word. Jenny is the name of the artist, and less than a lover. She's Korean. That sounds really good, too. 7:39. We're giving out 4,000 pesos worth of F&B for mom and dad. How would you put your parents or your mom and dad or your wife or your husband on a better weekend date? We got loads and loads of entries here. You know what? Don't you just love couples who are there in their 80s and they're playful about it?
1: Yeah.
0: Just like my aunt and my uncle. My aunt took out a tea bag and she showed it to my uncle and she goes, "Is this okay to not there?" It was black and silky and really, really, really tiny. I mean, we were just looking at that. It's cracking up. I mean, it really destroyed the dinner table. You know how it is when your mouth is full, you're not supposed to talk, right?
1: Yeah, yeah.
0: But when my aunt did that, my God, masticated food came out. Imagine an 83-year-old Lola showing a tea bag in front of her husband and
1: a thong
0: and waiting for his approval. That's what we're trying to accomplish here. Lots and lots of memories, lots of laughter. Don't forget your sense of humor when you have your date with your mom and dad. Thank you so much for your entries. I think we do have a lot of them.
1: We have a lot of them. It's gonna be challenging to choose the winner because
0: they're all good.
1: They're all good, and a lot of them are mentioning, you know, that the simplest things, essentially, the simplest things are the ones that matter. Just giving your mom or your dad a break from their responsibilities in order for them to just relax, be themselves, not worry about anything.
0: Yeah, most definitely.
1: Yeah.
0: I know we're Filipino, so we're emotional people, all right? And we bring it with us on a daily basis, okay? Just like this one from Camille, "I no longer have a dad because he left, but my single mom and my uncle, her younger brother, definitely deserve a great weekend off, a great weekend off and a much-needed sibling date. They're always busy taking care of me, and my siblings rarely get the chance to simply relax, enjoy good food, and spend quality time together. Winning this would give them a chance to forget their responsibilities for a while." And, wait a second. I pressed the wrong button here.
1: Yeah.
0: "For a while, and, well..."
1: Because it just refreshed. There are new answers coming in.
0: "And from Mouse Gao, we'd give mom and dad a well-deserved day off where they don't need to think about anything, daily chores and all." Okay.
1: Yeah, I noticed that there are a few of those of you who answered who are remembering a parent. I think earlier there was, I forgot his name. It's somewhere here because it's one of the first answers. He said that Stein Felix, his papa died in June. We did not even have the chance to celebrate Father's Day. Our mama, on the other hand, we always give back the love she deserves in ways we can. But also, we have Sejin T. "My dad passed away recently, so I think a better weekend date for mom is something so special and worthwhile, like a staycation or a resort. It's important to show her how much she means to me, especially now that she's the only parent I have." We really want to give back to our parents this way, or honor our parents, even though one of them is absent, right?
0: Oh, most definitely. Of course they count. Like Alexander K over here, "As a mom with a partner, everything feels heavy despite having someone to share the troubles with. It still made an impact on me and how to look back and how my single mom raised me with all by herself. So if I were to win this game, I'd be letting her enjoy the meal and getting a prize as well." All right, we want you to be creative with your answers. It doesn't have to be that heavy. It doesn't have to be that serious. Let's inject a little bit of humor to it.
1: Yeah, let's see who stands out here. So the question is, how can you give mom and dad a better weekend date? And the winner gets 4,000 pesos worth of food and beverage courtesy of J Park. You drop in your best answer because we will announce the winner at 8:30 a.m.
0: Oh, yeah, definitely. And I know Grandpa and Grandma were there. finally getting excited because they're not that techie, you know, and they want to date out. And I'm just wondering what goes on to Lola's mind if you say 4,000 pesos worth of J-Pike, right?
1: I know.
0: Right? Maybe Lola is probably thinking something like this.
2: My mind's telling me no. But my body.
0: Yeah, take it home, baby. Come
2: my
0: on.
2: Body's telling me yeah.
0: You're in the early morning takeoff with John and Zoe. How you doing? It's 7:45
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0: Burn Hot Radio, Y101, Martin Garrix and Ed Sheeran. What a collab, huh? 7:57 right now. Yes, we are looking for that ultimate entry for mom and dad. Why do you serve a better the better weekend? All right, Rosemary Marie sent an entry. Both my parents have passed away, and as an only child and widow myself, I would like to spend quality time with my two beautiful children and to experience a staycation at Jay Park. Has always been a dream. As a solo mother who dreams of relaxing, eat good food, distressing about life's side hustle, it's just a dream. But maybe pohon makuluran ra ang drawing sa firme ra nga pangandoy. Ah, this is cool. This is from the heart. All right. Let's see what happens. Go ahead.
1: Yeah, and then Gracie Inocando Malonhao, I like this answer. Mom and dad deserve a date where there's good food, cold drinks, no cooking, no cleaning, and no kids saying mama every 5 minutes. So Jay Park, you handle the food and drinks, we'll handle the sweet date.
0: Jenny Rose Marie, I'd give mom and dad a weekend of first at Jay Park without making it complicated. They've been city living for more than 50 years, but somehow they never really tried a resort getaway together. So I'd let them experience something new. Good food, a slow afternoon by the water, a few photos, and their favorite dessert to end the day. Sometimes the best dates aren't about being fancy. They're about finally giving two people who spent a lifetime caring for everyone else a new memory of their own. Wow, this is... We have a lot of great entries here. This is going to be hard.
1: This is going to be hard. Like, I see a couple of ones, like, going for nostalgia. So, like, Dennis Unchuan, a better weekend date for mom and dad means helping them remember who they were before they became mom and dad. Over the years, routine takes over. I want to give them a reason to dress up, head to Jay Park, laugh over amazing food, and act like two teenagers on the first date again. And Jay Park has that perfect holiday vibe that instantly makes you feel pampered. So this voucher will truly mean a lot for them. And I also saw somebody here, going back to the 90s, that's Dexter Dooms. A better weekend for them would be going back to the early 90s, where simple communication expressed by talking in person without using mobile phones. This would spark back young romance as they would reminisce their younger self, right?
0: There you go. If you really want to go back in time, we're going to use smoke signals.
1: Well, he also continues to say that Jay Park will complete that vibe.
0: Of course.
1: A couple spend their better weekend together with class and elegance. And let me add, smoke signals and fire dancers. Yes.
0: There you go. We want to thank Jay Park for making this possible, by the way. All right. Thank you. Thank you for your great support. Hey, we're still looking for your entries. You have exactly 30 minutes for your entries.
1: Yeah.
0: All right. Well, who knows? You know, we always rely on the last minute thing.
1: Yeah.
0: You have 30 minutes from now to send your entries. Keep them coming.
1: Yep. Okay. You stand to win 4,000 pesos worth of food and beverage courtesy of Jay Park by just answering this. How can you give mom and dad a better weekend date?
0: There you go. Put mama and papa on a date once again and put a smile on their faces because they deserve it, all right? This is the early morning takeoff. A big hello to our dear friends at Jay Park and Dubby's Burgers.
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